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0: 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Это Радио Си.
1: I've been lost inside a million eyes. They don't see me, they don't know what it's like. Draining colors into black and white.

0: Cause I gotta have faith.
1: Ooh, I gotta have faith. Because I gotta have faith, faith, faith. I gotta have faith, faith, faith.
2: Радио Си.